I love you. I love you. I love you. I love you. I love you. How many different ways are there to say, I love you? I love you.

Just we two. Adds up to I love you and you love me. I love you. How many different ways are there to say I love you? Ti voglio bene, te quiero, ich liebe dich, je t'adore. I love you. No need to say it any other way. And honey, you love me? How wonderful that such a thing can be. Baby, just we two. Adds up to I love you and you love me.